0: glasses, I'm out the door. 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
1: Let's
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4: 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You don't know it from the start. 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A Sean Paul and Sasha.

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2: If you had one shot, one opportunity to seize everything you ever wanted, one moment, would you capture it?